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98 TXT, Tuscaloosa's number one for new country. I'm Casper. Hope you had a great weekend. We'd love to hear all about it. And also, would love to know what you want to hear tonight as you're listening. 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That's our talkback mic. And record your message. 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

0: Tuscaloosa's number one for new country, 98 TXT. Trevor, thank you for listening tonight. We're finding out if you'd be okay with a coworker using your coffee cup at work as long as they wash it afterwards.
1: My coffee cup has my name on it. 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Those aren't your things.
0: Yeah, right. That's what I'm saying. Get your own coffee cup. Come on.

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Tuscaloosa's number one for new country, 98 TXT. And when it comes to $1,000 and you winning it, I'm pretty sure you know exactly what you're going to do with that money, right? Yeah. So it's back a week from tomorrow, the return of the cash contest. 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Your first shot to win that money coming up a week from tomorrow. 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

0: 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I'm Casper. Thank you for making us a part of your Sunday night. 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
2: Hey guys, it's iHeart Country on The Verge artist Stella Lefty. Boston is a song I wrote when I was waiting on a guy who was picking me up. I couldn't stop thinking about him, and this is what I was feeling while I was waiting for him. Here's my song, Boston.
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1: I'm Casper, thank you for having us on tonight. Gary, you were saying there's an expression that you hear people saying all the time. You're tired of hearing. What is it now?
2: It goes without saying.
1: Oh, right. Yeah, for me, it would be to each his own. I say that way too much. I'm guilty of that. Tired of that. What about you? What's an expression that you're tired of hearing? I'm going to get a bunch of these on the show tonight. So call me with yours or let me know on the free iHeart app. Hit the red talkback mic to record your message. It's hard to-

0: 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What's up, everybody? 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
1: Tomorrow morning, we are back from our little vacation to kick off your week. 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
1: And yeah, I know tomorrow's Monday. I'm dreading it too. Why are we Americans so bad at mornings, especially Monday mornings? There's a new study about this. I'm going to run it down for you and see if you could relate. It's on the way next.

0: 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What's up, everybody? It's Bobby Bones. Tomorrow morning,
1: we are back from our little vacation. To kick off your week, we're going to do a pop-up dance party on a Monday at 6 a.m. It'll put you in a great mood after a long weekend.

98TXT, Tuscaloosa's number one for new country. Hey, good way to get your Monday going? How about with some good news? I got something to share with you coming up in two songs. Hang tight.

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1: This is Bonnie. I'm calling from the Northwest, Portland, Oregon. I like your show, and I really enjoy it 5 nights a week. Have a great night. Bye.
0: Well, thank you so much for calling from that beautiful Northwest.

0: 98TXT, Tuscaloosa's number one for new country. Ann Hudson is coming up next with all the latest from Nashville. 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
1: Dang, Granger, I hope Clint Black's okay to cancel a show. I'll explain. Coming up in your Nashville news next. Oh.

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When the rest of the world is asleep, we're keeping things rolling. 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

98TXT. We know the night shift isn't easy. That's why we're bringing the music and the meaning. Granger's with you all night with songs, stories, and conversations that keep it real. Thanks for being a

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1: Good morning, Granger. I'm up this morning heading to work. Have a great day. Keep up the good work.
0: Appreciate you. 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

Tuscaloosa's number one for new country, 98TXT. One of the men in blue finds himself in today's dumb criminal story. Earl is going to be here to share what went down coming up next.

TXT. Night Owls and Road Warriors, this show is for you. 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

98TXT, Tuscaloosa's number one for new country. Have you ever wondered why we call a dollar a dollar? Well, it's part of today's history. I'll share that plus some other things coming up in two songs.

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1: So I brought this up last hour. It's a little bit complicated, and I recognize that. I think it's worth it every once in a while to go a little bit deeper on these questions. So I want you to call me. We just celebrated 250 years of America. Just had the birthday. How do you see the next 250 going? And what direction would you want it to go? What should we believe more of? What should we do more of? 866-607-8383.
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0: This is After Midnight with Granger Smith. Won't you stay for a while?

0: Tuscaloosa's number one for new country, 98TXT. Van Hudson is about to jump on and share some Nashville news with us. And what do you have lined up?
1: Oh my gosh, Granger, you know Alan Jackson played his final show last week. Well, wait till you hear the impact that one show had. I got that story coming up in your Nashville news next.

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98TXT, Tuscaloosa's number one for new country. 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

Tuscaloosa's number one for new country, 98TXT. Y'all, I wanted to take a minute and tell you just how much I appreciate you being a part of the third shift. 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
6: 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Welcome to After Midnight with me, Granger Smith, your host. Hey, I've got some good news to kick your Monday off with, plus some Nashville news. Doesn't necessarily have to be good, but it's news about your favorite stars out there in Nashville.

98TXT, Tuscaloosa's number one for new country. Hey, good way to get your Monday going? How about with some good news? I got something to share with you coming up in two songs. Hang tight.

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Tuscaloosa's number one for new country, 98TXT. Brought this up last hour. What's your favorite national park? 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
1: Hey, Granger. Just wanted to call this morning, tell you how much I appreciate you. Listen to you every morning. Appreciate how positive you are. Give me a great start to my morning. Thank you, brother. Have a blessed day.
0: Well, thanks for the encouragement, brother. I appreciate the call. Blame it all.

0: 98TXT, Tuscaloosa's number one for new country. Ann Hudson is coming up next with all the latest from Nashville. 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
1: Dang, Granger, I hope Clint Black's okay to cancel a show. I'll explain. Coming up in your Nashville news.

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Thanks so much for turning it up here on After Midnight with Granger Smith.

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9: All right, we are back. Hopefully you had a good weekend. Hopefully it was a long weekend. We had a long weekend. New show today. Glad everybody is here. There's a whiteboard now in our common area at work, and people are writing all kinds of stuff on it. So Amy's going to bring something from the whiteboard and share it with us, and we'll do the exercise, okay? Take it seriously, guys. Serious thing. Also, we're going to play Bobby Feud coming up. We got a wife who is trying to trick her husband so she can get pregnant, which is a weird situation. We'll do that coming up in the inbox. But we are back. Thank you for being here. Let's get the show started.

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1: When you Google search the word culpable, here's what it comes back with from the dictionary. Culpable. Adjective. The definition? Deserving blame.
2: You got two people that were there, and neither one of them had the same story. You know, if the man killed himself, that should have been the story between both of them. But when you get two stories, somebody's lying.
1: And when used in a sentence, sometimes you're just as culpable when you watch something as when you actually participate.
3: My theory is that there was a third person there.
1: But in some cases, like this one I learned about in Meridian, Mississippi, the word can take on even more meaning. Because in this case, if you really want to consider who's to blame, you gotta look beyond the suspects.
4: This was a 45-minute investigation. 45 minutes. And ironically, it was called to a halt by an assistant police chief that had nothing to do with the investigation.

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4: Argentina retake the lead! Romero to lead the celebrations!
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Hey guys, it's I Heart Country on The Verge artist Stella Lefty. Boston is a song I wrote when I was waiting on a guy who was picking me up. I couldn't stop thinking about him, and this is what I was feeling while I was waiting for him. Here's my song, Boston. On a train.

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Tuscaloosa's number one for new country, 98 TXT. Your At Work show is once again officially underway. Welcome to Monday morning. I am the At Work guy, Billy Greenwood, and he is Thomas Rhett. After

0: Tuscaloosa's number one for new country and Bobby Bones in the Morning, 98 TXT. The good news is we survived the weekend, and hopefully we survived the weekend with all of our fingers and toes intact. Now, let's celebrate more good news. Anything awesome happened to you over this holiday weekend you want to share with me? You can always hit that talk back mic. 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There is a call now button as well. That's on my Facebook page. Billy Greenwood on Facebook is also where you'll already find today's Google Buster question posted. Leave your guess in the comments. Otherwise, I'm going to do that here on the show just after 1. And of course, your talk back lunch break built by you between noon and 1 today. You get it all here on the At Work Show. And you get Dylan Marlowe teaming up with Dylan Scott in less than 10 minutes. Boys back home. We'll do that next.
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Right now, you got Luke Combs on the At Work Show.

0: Hey guys, it's I Heart Country on The Verge artist Stella Lefty. And that was my song, Boston.
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98CXT, it's me, Billy Greenwood, with a request from Tuscaloosa that I want to get on. And by the way, after you lock in 98CXT as your number one free set on the free iHeartRadio app, just hit that talk back mic so I can play your song too, right here on 98CXT. County

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Today's Talk Back Lunch Break is just 1 hour away. Who are you? Where are you? What in the world am I going to play for you? 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

Tuscaloosa's number one for new country and Bobby Bones in the Morning, 98 TXT. Now that vacation season is in full swing, and because obviously it's very painful at the pump these days, starting on Monday, your chance to win with the $1,000 Great American Fill-Up. We're going to pay for your gas as you head out on vacation this summer. That starts on Monday. This is Jason Aldean on the Network.

0: 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What's up, everybody? It's Bobby Bones.
1: Tomorrow morning at 6 a.m., I'll talk to John Stamos. We'll talk Full House, how it started and ended, working with the Olsen Twins, Bob Saget. John Stamos, tomorrow morning on the Bobby Bones Show. I can hear the

WATXT, the At Work Show. I am Billy Greenwood. Get ready for something to talk about because Coe Wetzel is coming to Alabama. He hits the stage at Orion Amphitheater in Huntsville on September the 25th. It's a Friday night. You're not going to want to miss it with Nutty.

The home of Bobby Bones in the morning, 98 TXT. Your requests all lunch hour long on the Talk Back Lunch Break. That gets underway starting at noon, obviously just a few minutes away. And just enough time for Chase Matthew.

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WATXT, it's me, Bill DeGreen. What I'm telling you, it's going to be one hell of a year. One of country music's hottest stars is heading to Huntsville. Parker McCollum is hitting the stage at Orion Amphitheater on August the 22nd. 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

say so. Tuscaloosa is number one for new country, 98 TXT. It really is as simple as this. You request the songs, I play the songs on the Talk Back Lunch Break. In fact, Shaboozy's up first with a bar song. Everybody's getting tipsy.

the home of Bobby Bones in the morning, 98 TXT. I had the most fascinating conversation with a police officer over the 4th of July weekend who went on about his passion for Ella Langley. I think at one point he even referred to himself as a Ella fella. She's up next along with Morgan Wallen on the Talk Back Lunch Break.

0: 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What's up, everybody? It's Bobby Bones.
1: Tomorrow morning at 6 a.m., I'll talk to John Stamos. We'll talk Full House, how it started and ended, working with the Olsen twins, Bob Saget. John Stamos, tomorrow morning on The Bobby Bones Show.

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1: 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A few fun requests to get to before we wrap up today's Talk Back Lunch Break and I get you back to work. In fact, I've got one for Alexandra K. Great new song called Straight for the Heart. That follows Bailey Zimmerman.

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Guaranteed Human, Tuscaloosa's number

WATXT. It's me, Bill Greenwood. Big thanks to Tuscaloosa for this request from the Talk Back Mike. On that note, while you're listening to 98TXT, make us your number one preset on the free iHeartRadio app and then hit that Talk Back Mike so I can play your songs

Tuscaloosa's number one for new country, 98 TXT. It's a question so difficult you can't even Google the answer. That's why I call it the Google Buster question. And we'll put that theory to the test coming up in, well, less than 10 minutes on the At Work Show.

0: 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Google Buster question time on the At Work Show. This is kind of a follow-up to this past weekend, today's Google Buster question. So on average, 640 people did this on the 4th of July. What is it? Now, obviously, that's a very, very small number, so it doesn't happen for many people. But on average, 640 people did this on the 4th of July. What did they do? Hit that talk back mic to get me your guess. That's on the free iHeartRadio app. It's also posted on my Facebook page, Billy Greenwood on Facebook. And Luke Combs, in under 10 minutes, his beautiful crazy is on the way next.
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Tuscaloosa's number one for new country, 98 TXT. On average, 640 people did this on the 4th of July. What did they do? Answer to your Google Buster question follows Morgan Wallen.

0: 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What's up, everybody? It's Bobby Bones.
1: Tomorrow morning at 6 a.m., I'll talk to John Stamos. We'll talk Full House, how it started and ended, working with the Olsen Twins, Bob Saget. John Stamos, tomorrow morning on the Bobby Bones Show.

98TXT, the At Work Show. I am Billy Greenwood. Consider this, by the way, your official excuse to stay out late. Ty Myers brings his tour to town for one Alabama night only. He hits the stage at Mercedes-Benz Amphitheater September the 10th. Do not miss out with 98TXT.

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1: Hey guys, it's iHeart Country On The Verge artist Stella Lefty. Boston is a song I wrote when I was waiting on a guy who was picking me up. I couldn't stop thinking about him, and this is what I was feeling while I was waiting for him. Here's my song, Boston.
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98 TXT. It's me, Bill DeGreen. What I'm telling you, it's going to be one hell of a year. One of country music's hottest stars is heading to Huntsville. Parker McCollum is hitting the stage at Orion Amphitheater on August the 22nd. 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
1: Tuscaloosa's number one for new country and Bobby Bones in the Morning, 98 TXT. 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And so starting on Monday, the $1,000 Great American Fill-Up. 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

Tuscaloosa's number one for new country, 98 TXT. 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
1: Hi, I'm Angie Ward. How we doing? Getting through this workday after the holiday weekend? I think you're doing great, actually, and it is almost putting time. It's my job to get you there. Right now, Jason Aldean, his latest, Don't Tell on Me.

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1: 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Here's my song, Boston. On a

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1: 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I'm Angie Ward. 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
1: Tomorrow morning at 6 a.m., I'll talk to John Stamos. We'll talk Full House, how it started and ended, working with the Olsen twins, Bob Saget. John Stamos, tomorrow morning on the Bobby Bones Show.

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1: I haven't heard from anybody who was stuck in traffic for more than 6 hours, but golly, have I heard some horror stories from the weekend. 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
1: Hey, look, it's Team USA's Good Luck Charm, Ella Langley with Morgan Wallen. Here's I Can't Love You Anymore.

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0: We'll talk Full House, how it started and ended, working with the Olsen twins, Bob Saget. John Stamos, tomorrow morning on The Bobby Bones Show. I know they-

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I'm Angie Ward. 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If I

Tuscaloosa's number one for new country, 98 TXT. Hope you're having a great afternoon. Oh my goodness, you made it through the workday after a long holiday weekend. I'm proud of you. Here's Ingrid Andress and Sam Hunt.

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1: Tomorrow morning at 6 a.m., I'll talk to John Stamos. We'll talk Full House, how it started and ended, working with the Olsen twins, Bob Saget. John Stamos, tomorrow morning on The Bobby Bones Show.

98TXT, it's Angie Ward. All right, we're going to have a huge night with a country music legend, Tim McGraw, August 13th. His Pawn Shop guitar tour stops at the Coca-Cola Amphitheater in Birmingham. So Mark

Tuscaloosa's number one for new country and Bobby Bones in the Morning, 98 TXT. Big congratulations for Josh Ross. Another number one under his belt with this one, Hate How You Look.

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1: All right, it's going to be one hell of a year with 98TXT because one heck of a country music star is coming to Huntsville. 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

Tuscaloosa's number one for new country and Bobby Bones in the morning, 98 TXT. It's Angie Ward and O'Kenny Chesney enjoying his best life. He had the holiday weekend off, and then he's back at the Sphere again. Here he is with Carry On, his latest.

98 TXT. What's up, everybody? It's Bobby Bones. Tomorrow morning at 6 a.m., I'll talk to John Stamos. We'll talk Full House, how it started and ended, working with the Olsen twins, Bob Saget. John Stamos, tomorrow morning on The Bobby Bones Show. I was

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1: It's Angie Ward, man. It is going to be a huge year for this guy. Tim McGraw going to be inducted into the Country Hall of Fame. Not doesn't mean he's done, right? He's got a new album coming out and he's on tour, but Hall of Fame's a big deal.

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